0: Hey boy, this girl answer my phone calls, boy. This we come to, boy. Girl answer your phone, man. She decline my call, you know.
1: Something about call there, boy, Batson.
0: Boy, I'm trying to call Sally. You know this woman answering my phone. She declined my call, you know?
1: Sally? You trying to call Sally? Oh, God, what does she?
0: But she leave me, boy.
1: She leave? Oh, God, your lover leave you and gone. Oh, I could fix that, boy.
0: How come?
1: Well, if I tell you, I don't know if you know my daughter. My daughter is a nice girl.
0: Which
1: for
0: one?
1: You.
0: Pulmati?
1: No, not Pulmati. No, she. Next door.
0: Kunti?
1: Not Kunti. Next one. She real nice. You the perfect fella for she.
0: Me, boy?
1: Let me tell you now. I have plenty land. And I have plenty money. Don't let them people hear that, eh? Me, I like their head. I have plenty canting. I have plenty wealth. You name it. I have everything. Where you want more than that? Come marry my daughter now.
0: Boy, I can't love again, eh?
1: What you mean you can't love again?
0: I'm too much pain, boy. I can't love
1: oh,
0: again.
1: Oh, God, forget the pain now. We have plenty thing for pain. Come now, I tell you, when you meet my daughter, you're gonna fall in love. Eh? Look, my daughter coming there. She gonna live long. I'm now talking about she. Look, she coming there. Watch. Look, my daughter. Not that one, eh? Not the one in the red. The next one. That my beautiful daughter. Hey, let me go meet Gina. Let me carry her. Come, let me go.

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0: 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Give me some of that soup now.
1: Go put on your teeth now. 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
1: Let's be.

Very good morning, Guyana. Hope you're doing really well today. Saturday morning. All the market goers, good morning. All the people celebrating birthdays. All the listeners in Guyana and right around the world. Special good morning. I want to wish you all the best. Patrick Rampersad on the console. Coming up next will be exploring what's available in the business world. Well, it's Saturday morning, cruising, all the office workers and all the shoppers, everyone, all the supermarkets. And say special good morning to all the taxi men, the minibuses, and all those arriving in Guyana, Chaditegen International Airport. Congratulations to Guyana Amazon Warriors.

Again, Amazon Warriors heading up to Barbados. Probably they might already be in there, who knows? Clashing with Barbados tomorrow evening. But the games are all interesting. Even though Guyana is already booked for two chances of qualifying for the final. Having accentuated and topping the group overall. So the Barbados will be facing Guyana tomorrow evening. Barbados is fighting for a chance to qualify.

St. Lucia. Want to welcome all the visitors to Guyana. Led a large contingent from Trinidad and Tobago last evening.

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0: 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Well, thank you very much to Dr. Lasandra Ahmed, Mr. Sheriff Ahmed, Shob and everyone down there, Sheriff Medical Center, Sheriff General Hospital. And I wish all of you a pleasant rest of the weekend. And a great week ahead, and thanks so much for choosing Sheriff Medical Center and Sheriff General Hospital, Inc. I want to say good morning to Mr. Roy Hussein, all the staff I met. They were very courteous just a couple days ago. A special good morning to all of you, all the staff, Ms. Williams. And it's always good to know what's happening down there at Fat Boys, the Skunk Store. So let's see what they're offering.
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Welcome to Shanaz Musical Sensation. We open our program with our versatile Guyana Babu Terry G. And guess what, guys? We were at an event last night. Had a beautiful event. Cultural Association. And I'll tell you more about it. Let's go with the beautiful Anuradha Hansraj on screen. Thank you for being in my company every Thursday on Shanaz Musical Sensation. Let's

voice of Berman on the right, and you know the voice, Rakesh Yankaran. Indeed, we have Anthony Batson titled The Bread Song. I'm sure many of you ladies can relate to this. Mr. Khan, Shakir, was nice seeing you last Sunday at the Albion Day reunion. I do have clips of that on another program. Thank you for being in our company. Mr. Ronald, how are you doing? Navin, just to the feast from Homeland Guyana. Mr. JP, Suku. Mr. Khan, thank you very much. Let's rock and roll. John from Queens is in the studio, and I'll show you some highlights from last night, Guyana Cultural Association Award Dinner, and we had a great time. Kerry G was in attendance, and not just an attendance. He got an award, and I'll talk about it right after this song. Let's go with Mr. Anthony Batson, titled Bread.

0: It's your boy, Anthony Batson, in a KK Bakery. I'm in studios. You don't know.
1: Well, we have the guy from Champion Breakfast in that video. Uncle Kai was in that video.

to a meal per day. So if they're in Trinidad or homeland Guyana, they are fortunate to have 3 meals a day, whether it's bread or it's crackers. The ladies in New York are quite busy working. Speak up to my friend, Mr. Andrew Bax. Beautiful song, A.D. John from Queen's Dawn. Ray Prasad, how you doing? Let's go with some highlights of last night's event. It was a beautiful event put together by the Guyana Cultural Association. Thank you to my editor, John, for Queen's beautiful event. Terry Gadra received, yes, the award, a lifetime achievement.

Beautiful event indeed. Let's go with another title, maybe something from Sonia Singh, wonderful singer representing homeland Guyana. And she's always singing about current event. Her latest song goes like Gail Baca. Everyone loved Gail Baca, so she was singing about Gail Baca. Sending some love to each and every one of you. You're tuning to SMS Shanaz Musical Sensation on your number one network. It is SMS Network. Let's find a beautiful song by Sonia Singh. And we'll be right back on Shanaz Musical Sensation. Thank you for being here. And I do have an Oli. I know tonight is Oli's night. Let's rock and roll.

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1: Beautiful song indeed. Sending some love to each and every one of you. Let's go with some more highlights from last night's event, the Guyana Cultural Association Dinner. And we'll find a brand new song to be back right here on Chinez's Voice.

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0: Let's go to another number from Terry G, our very own Guyana Bible, who received a Lifetime Achievement Award last evening from the Guyana Cultural Association. 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

are bees, so tell a friend to tell a friend. All the taxi drivers are always tuned in to Shania's musical Sensation. Happy, happy birthday to you if you're celebrating your birthday. Highlights of last night's event. Guyana Cultural Association dinner was beautiful, and our versatile singer Terry Gadraj received a Lifetime Achievement Award from the organization, recognized for his talent. Great job, Terry G. Sending some love to each and every one of you. You're tuning in to Shania's Musical Sensation. It's a short program for tonight. We will be back on Saturday.

Beautiful song indeed. Not total. Let's find a song by Mr. Terry G. Somebody say the Tun Tun Dance. Let's see if that will open up on Shanae's musical sensation. Our versatile singer representing homeland Guyana wherever he goes.

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1: 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Stay safe. 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

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I hope that you're dancing to the tunes, enjoying all the hits and loving it here on the radio. 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
1: 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With DJ Love, Frederick Rampersad on the console. Well, you've enjoyed a tune, you'll be shaking a waist and doing a thing or two, enjoying all the hits. Thanks, advertisers. Thanks for supporting the program. And to all of you and your family, stay safe. DJ Love saying, enjoy all the hits. Join me tomorrow. I'll be with you from 12 noon. Until then, it's ciao for now.

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Patrick Rampersad. Welcome to Musical Extravaganza, a journey in music, a journey in love. 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

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I know some of you are falling in love right now. If not with the music, well, you're definitely falling in love with someone special, and you're planning to spend the rest of your life with that person. 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

0: Well, it's your Saturday, it's weekend. It's a time in which you get some of the awesome food, some of the swank, as they call it. I know the guys in studio, we have the editor-in-chief, Sobhan Mangro, and the chief editor, Randy Kanai, in studio. I know these guys, they're nodding their head with the swank. Well, some people call it limericky. There was a drink back in the days they call limericky. And lots of people says it was a drink that you will enjoy when it's really, really cold and you're out of the heat and you're thirsty. It gives a little lime flavor. Well, we've through the years grown to make our own swank. Lime with sugar essence and nice well-toned loud ice. Yep, and it's a drink that we really enjoy. I hope that you're enjoying the music this evening here, taking you into a journey of music, a journey that tickles the heart and cause the brain to be more open up to ideas and enjoyment. Having fun with the radio, this is 89.1 FM Radio, DJ Love in studio.
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Well, thank you very much for joining. Hope that you've enjoyed. Remember, you can join me tomorrow at noon right here on 89.1 FM for NTN this Sunday afternoon. Enjoy some awesome music this evening. Thanks to our editor-in-chief, Randy Kanai. I want to say hi to his entire family and to all of you wonderful listeners and our kind advertisers. More music, the way you love it, throughout the evening on NTN's radio.

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